0: Dit is de Concertzender, Jazz Not Jazz Radio.
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1: Thanks for tuning in to Jazz Not Jazz Radio. Your host for the evening, Abhishek Mangla. In today's edition of Jazz Not Jazz, we're going to focus on electric bass. Electric bass as an instrument and as a base of everything.

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1: Thanks for tuning in to Jazz Not Jazz. I'm your host for the evening, Abhishek. In today's edition of Jazz Not Jazz, I'll be playing some of my favorite songs for a road trip. If you're home, at work, or on the road, then I wish you a happy journey with non-stop music.

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1: Thanks for tuning in to Jazz Not Jazz. I'm your host for the evening, Abhishek. In today's edition of Jazz Not Jazz, we have one of the most upcoming young jazz saxophonists from the Netherlands, Mo van der Does, with his debut album Common Myths. In the album, the quartet shares the common myths of their musical world, which is expressed through improvisation and interactions between themselves. Tonight, I'm going to play the whole album, and with Mo being here in the studio, we're going to hear from him his ideas about his music. Starting with the first tune of the album, Opener.

0: That was the opening tune of the album Common Myths by alto saxophonist Mo van der Does, who's here with us at Jazz Not Jazz. Hi Mo, welcome.
1: Hey Abhishek, thank you for having me on the show.
0: Mo, we are going to be listening to your full album today, but let's start with you. How old are you and what is your musical background?
1: I'm 22 years old and my musical background is that I've been studying jazz saxophone at the Conservatory of Amsterdam, where I studied with people like Jasper Blom and Simon Richter and Ben van Gelder. And now I'm working on my own projects, such as the Mo van der Does Quartet, where I write my own music, and also working on other projects where we write our own music and play this contemporary jazz style in the Netherlands and abroad also.
0: And why did you decide to learn jazz? What's the story there?
1: So I started out playing violin, which was my parents. They wanted me to play an instrument, and my sisters were already playing violin, so I started playing the violin, but it wasn't really for me. But my father used to play the saxophone way back when he was young, and he had all these Sonny Rollins records and Charlie Parker records. So I heard these records, and at some point I had the feeling, no, I don't want to play violin, I want to play saxophone. So slowly I started nagging for a saxophone, and when I was about 9 or 10, I started playing saxophone, and also listening more to these records. And then I got a teacher at the music school in my hometown, Deventer, named Johan Vermeijen. And he studied jazz in Hilversum back then when the conservatory was still there.

The energetic performances of Israeli bassist Avishai Cohen can really make me want to dance. This tune that we just heard is called Face Me from the album Arboles, which means Trees of Life. According to Downbeat, Avishai Cohen is considered a jazz visionary of global proportions and has also been declared the 100 most influential bass players of the 20th century by Bass Player magazine. His music transcends global landscapes to a new jazz sound that a lot of young musicians from all over the globe are being inspired by. But talking about bass, girls do like bass that is fat. And nothing can be fatter than the bass lines of Emma Jean Thackeray in the following song called Make Do.

If you feel that you know jazz, then I'm pretty sure that you don't know enough. With time, the pool to draw inspiration from has widened so much that it is worthy to give new artists of jazz some more of your precious time. For example, the tune that we just heard is called Quiet Fire and is by a British band known as Mammal Hands. It is a trio which has been able to carve out a refreshingly original sound from an array of influences drawing on spiritual jazz, North Indian music and folk music. Listening to their records is a beautiful affair, and hence they have emerged as one of the most exciting bands from Europe. Another artist that can be considered a big inspiration on musicians and improvisers from all over the globe is Indian-American pianist Vijay Iyer. He is the son of Indian-Tamil immigrants to the United States, and he was playing music all his life and also during his higher studies in mathematics and physics. His compositions, often regarded as groundbreaking in the contemporary jazz scene, has made him one of the most important voices in jazz and in new music. Let's listen to one of my favorite tunes by Vijay Iyer called The Star of a Story.

That was He Died Fighting by Brian Blade and the Fellowship Band. After being sidelined for decades, today's jazz is making a comeback with distinctive releases in the subgenre realms of acoustic classicism, funk exploration, avant-garde fire, and even with the utilization of modern-day digital technology as a source of inspiration. The young band from Amsterdam, known as The Tin Man and The Telephone, is creating a name for themselves as one of the most innovative jazz groups of this day. The band employs live electronics, projected visuals, and audience participation in combination with jazz and improvised music to create a one-of-a-kind multimedia experience. Through the use of their own groundbreaking Tinmando app, they have found ways that allow audiences to be a part of their hugely engaging and fun shows, which is a true 21st century concert experience.

by doing so, potentially creating a major public backlash against AI that curtails its future societal benefits. Indeed, chemists and biologists have

most scientists and biologists have been interested in building chemical or biological weapons. Most AI researchers are interested in building AI weapons. I want others to do so. Creating AI that can build future societal benefits. Indeed, chemists and biologists are

That was The Secret Lives of Deep Sea Creatures by Paul Bilardi's Force, who comes from Luxembourg and is a great bass player who had studied at the conservatory in Amsterdam and is now traveling all over the world with his music and making great sounds. And this brings an end to this week's presentation of Jazz Not Jazz. The last tune for this program is Out of Town by the RH Factor, featuring trumpetist Roy Hargrove. To listen back to this broadcast, go to concertsender.nl. My name is Abhishek Mangla, and thank you for tuning in to Concert Sender Radio.

I'm saying I don't know what's going on, because that's what it was, but you just explained it. I guess that's what it is.

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1: Thanks for tuning in to Jazz Not Jazz. I'm your host for the evening, Abhishek. In today's edition of Jazz Not Jazz, we have Robert from the band Tyranny Flock. Tyranny Flock have just released their second EP, and Robert is going to tell us something about it. But first, let's listen to a track from the first EP called In Control.

0: That was Tyranny Flock, and we have Robert here at Jazz Not Jazz.
1: Hi, Abhishek. Thanks for having me.
0: So we listened to some of your music, and we're going to be listening to a lot today. You just came out with your second album called Number 2, right?
1: Yes. Yeah, album, EP. We recorded... The plan was to record 4 tracks, and then eventually it became 6 tracks. So it's a bit more than an EP, but it's not a full album yet. But I'm happy to have it out because it's basically, it feels like chapter 2 of my debut album. I always anticipated to record half an album first and then a year later record the second half of the album. And so now it's out and now we'll just have to see if people like it or not.
0: Yeah, well, we'll see, but I definitely like it. Robert, you've been very busy. You've had a very exciting time so far with this band and with a lot of other projects that you've been doing. You've also been winning some awards as a jazz musician, pianist, and you're very active. Please tell us a little bit about what has been keeping you busy.
1: Well, if I try to keep it brief, during my studies, originally in Utrecht, I did my bachelor for jazz piano with Bert van der Brink, and I started the band with a couple of people, and I really liked the aspect of going to these network events and talking to someone who's doing a radio show and talking to someone who's programming a festival and to really get your band out there and this whole element of the infrastructure of the music industry, it really fascinated me. And I've now been graduated for about 3 years, I believe, from my master's. And in that time, like everyone, like you think, like, where am I gonna be making my money? How I'm gonna be spending my time? And it's opening up to me. And I'm just looking for my place in this. And one main thing that I try to keep in the center of all my work is that I want to promote good jazz music as a live art form, and I want it to make it accessible for people. I want new people to get in touch with it, and I really want to help expand this art industry, basically. And my big realization in this has been that I do not have to be on stage for that.

0: All right, that was really nice to listen to some of the tracks of your new album, Robert. What is the band about? Could you tell us about the musicians?
1: Thanks. I'm really happy with them. It's a band that I formed during my master's, and I had been thinking about, I had music written, I was always composing music, and I kind of felt like I can perform this in very different kind of settings, but I want to find the one setting that will also interest people, kind of to really check it out. Like, I'm not gonna do another piano trio, basically. And I really wanted to push myself to kind of research electronic music, to work with synthesizer, work with Rhodes piano, because I hadn't really done it before this. And one of the key figures in this is that I bumped into the AWI player, Itai Weissman. Mm-hmm. And I had never heard of the AWI, the electronic wind instrument. And it kind of had this sci-fi vibe to it, and as a synthesizer. And so I started with him in my mind, and then I was adding people to it. And also, like, very quickly, I asked Remy J. Edson on the flute, because I had been working mm-hmm. with him in Utrecht for many years already.
0: Is he based in Utrecht?
1: Yeah, like we were studying together there. He came from Lithuania for an exchange, and then he just stuck around. And I was really interested, like I was really kind of looking forward to hear how an electronic wind instrument with something that's so close to the human voice, being the flute, very acoustic, how that would blend and how we could make that work. And I was really happy to have Willem van der Krabbe on drums, because he already in that time he was working a lot into the pop and funk scene, and he right now he is best known for his work with Jet Rebel.
0: And
1: the last member to add was Hede Roorda on the bass. And I think it's partly because he had been working with musicians like Martin Fonse, which is someone that I really look up to, and I've been really happy to also play in his orchestra as the pianist of the NJJO a couple of years ago. So I know that because he is such an influence to me, I know that Hede as a bass player will understand my music. But also Hede had this super raw energy, because he was playing in a kind of a dark rock scene, and also doing a lot of reggae. And to really make it the best fit even with him is because just as the personality that he is such like in the moment kind of enthusiastic and pushing, and we really needed this energy. So it's a combination of like, I needed these instruments, but also I needed this combination of people, because we are going to be forming a business team in a sense. So it needs to work. And that's basically how I came up with what is now known as Tyranny Flock, which also the name, it refers to the screaming birds, because I want us both to be acoustic and electric and to be singing and screaming. And I want to bring together all these kind of musical influences and make it into a flock.
0: Yeah, pretty cool. I'm going to play some more music and then we're going to come back.

0: So Robert, that was really nice, by the way.
1: Thank you.
0: Yeah, a lot of music from both your albums on air today. You have a lot of online content on YouTube. You're accessible on Facebook and Spotify. And yeah, there's so many online platforms. So just to end with, where are the places that people can find you? You have a concert tomorrow in Harlem at
1: yes.
0: Jazz X. So yeah, where can people find you?
1: We have this new video out on YouTube that I'm really happy with. It's recorded by Frequency. We recorded it in Apeldoorn, actually, in the pop venue there. And it's like the fact that I had this fascination about how would awe and flute, and especially like bass flute, sound like, and how would it look like. I'm happy to finally be able to show that in videos as well, because I think I've never seen it somewhere else, and we've been really seeing the response to these videos, and I'm super happy with the job that Frequency did. So I've just been exploiting that basically and sharing it on our Instagram and Facebook. And for this EP, I finally made a Bandcamp website as well, where people can very easily download the singles and pay for it with like €1 or more, which will actually go to us instead of with like Spotify and everything. Like, it's, you hardly make money in it, so you have to be there, but it's not necessarily helping you.
0: Yeah, definitely,
1: except for exposure but not income. But yeah, we're trying to be visible, and this is not something that feels natural to me, but I'm happy to learn, and it does fascinate me in a way. So
0: nowadays you have to be your own manager and your promoter and stuff, like, especially for independent artists. But again, I think the most important thing is the music that we play and the music that we express with. So thanks for being here at Jazz Not Jazz.
1: Thanks,
0: Robert. It
1: me.
0: Was really a pleasure. And we're going to listen to some of your music. We're not done yet. Any last
1: Excellent.
0: Things that you have to say for our audiences?
1: Don't forget, we're called Tyranniflock, and it's very hard to spell, but you'll figure it out eventually. TYRANNI and Flock, like the birds. We're playing at Haarlem tomorrow. It's an afternoon concert. We start at 4. So please drop by if you're in the area. And else, just look us up, give us a like, and follow us. Like, we are planning, of course, like, I'm hoping to be playing throughout the Netherlands and also abroad in the next year, and very much looking forward to it. So thanks for listening, thanks for having me, and hope to meet people that heard about this and found this.
0: Very nice, Robert. I'm definitely coming for the concert of you tomorrow, and all right, so some more music from you.

That was the music of the band Tyranny Flock here at Jazz Not Jazz. To listen back to this broadcast, go to concertsender.nl.

ኣብ ህይወትካ ውሽጢ ንኩሉ ግዜ ዝተመነኻዩ ኮነልካ ናይ ኩሉ ሻ ምኞተይ እዩ። ሰላም ንኣኻ ይኹን።